0: Welcome back with the details to the GIS News for Friday, May 8th. I am Rikisha St. Louis. Member of Parliament for St. George Northeast, Honorable Ron Redhead, is expected to resume ministerial duties effective June 1st as Minister with responsibility for ICT. The ICT portfolio is currently being held by Prime Minister Honorable Deacon Mitchell, who made the announcement on Friday during the observance of Girls in ICT Day at the Grenada Trade Center.
1: MP Ron Redhead will be graduating from St. George's University at the end of this month, having pursued his degree while being a member of parliament in this current government. And I highlight this because it's important for us to understand that we can work and continue to educate ourselves and continue to pursue our dreams, even in pretty difficult circumstances. I'm sure he will be happy to take on his new portfolio. I'm sure those members of the ICT team will be happy to have a minister who has the time and no competing priorities to ensure that we can continue to push ICT and the digital transformation in Grenada.
0: Redhead served as the Minister for Sports and Culture from June 2022 to January 2024, when it was announced that he will be stepping away from his duties as a cabinet minister to pursue higher education at St. George's University. Prime Minister Mitchell stated that he is giving up his ministerial portfolio for ICT to allow for more attention to the advancement of technology in Grenada.
1: And I do so because I think ICT is so fundamentally important that given some of the other portfolio that I already carry, if we are going to be fair to ICT, we need to make sure that we have a minister whose entire time is spent on ICT.
0: Parliamentary Representative Redhead is set to graduate with a first degree from St. George's University at the end of this month, ahead of his return as a cabinet minister. Work continues on road infrastructure in the Mon community of Petite Martinique following months of delays due to challenges arising from the passage of Hurricane Beryl. 1,000 feet of concrete pavement, including slipper and box drains in the community of Mon, Petite Martinique, is nearing completion. The contract to construct the concrete pavement has been awarded to resident of Petite Martinique, Hudson Joseph, who says the project, which is nearing completion, is one that has been needed within the community for years due to the terrain and the challenges faced by residents to get to and from their homes.
2: With the scope of work, the box drain, we had to do it based on the amount of water that flows through this area. But it was to be done because of the terrain. You were very bushy, very deep, lower down where you came from. We had some gutters there, like 14 feet and so on, that we had was to reclaim and fill up. We did a lot of excavating to bring it like this. It was very, very terrible, a lot of stones and so on. I mean, a matter of fact, we spend days in excavating just about less than 100 feet just to get it as you see it today. And we were able to excavate and recover most of the land on the left-hand side, this side here. And here we is today. But however, this area behind us here, we intend to shallow up on the main drain, box drain that you see. So we'll be entering slipper drain from this main box drain, just maybe 100 feet behind us.
0: Mr. Joseph went further to state that to get the project to its current stage took a lot of sacrifice from residents, as his team had a lot of work to do in clearing stones and compacting the area before they were able to prepare the area for the pouring of the concrete.
2: First of all, Beryl had given us a long, long setback. We would have finished the entire area during that burial year if we didn't get set back. We took about nearly 6-7 months after burial to start back. After that, we had some other slowdown with rain and other things like that. We had problem with the workers sometimes. They kind of are still under the devastation of a burial, the shock. And, you know, all this was kind of a setback. But our main setback is excavation. When we do excavate, we have to compact, we have to press, we have to vibrate. And of course, you see, we do the sleeper and the main joint one time. So that took us a little time.
0: The restoration of homes and lives on the island, he says, is moving at a pace that he is well pleased with, and commended the administration for not leaving the people of Petite Martinique behind.
2: I think everything is going very, very, very well. Too well, so to speak. Based on the progress, the speed, and everything, it's good. A lot of work have been done, and a lot of work have been still going on. Generally, you know, everything is going well in my view. I think no one is left behind. Everyone is getting piece of the pie. They by now should have a good rest in mind that even though they don't get their back better yet, it's there to come.
0: Mr. Joseph says he has just about 150 feet of work left to complete his scope of works at Mon in Petite Martinique. Continuing the news, students across the island celebrated Girls in ICT Day on Friday with the launch of the AI Innovation Challenge at the Grenada Trade Center. The annual observance is spearheaded by the National Telecommunications Regulatory Commission, NTRC, in partnership with the Ministries of Education, Information and Communication Technology. NTRC Chairman Vincent Roberts says under the newly launched AI Innovation Initiative, girls will be challenged to use artificial intelligence for the improvement of various sectors, including agriculture, health, and the blue economy.
3: Who knows? One of the ideas developed here today may one day help a farmer improve crop production, help protect our coastline, improve healthcare access, or create the next successful digital business right here in Grenada. This is the power of innovation. And that is the power of investing in our youth, and especially investing in our young ladies, our girls. At the NTRC, we believe that Grenada's digital future must be inclusive.
0: Featured speaker, Prime Minister Honorable Deacon Mitchell, sensitized students on the importance of AI and encouraged citizens to embrace technological advancements.
1: The aim of this initiative is to bridge the gap between a lot of the talk, a lot of the theory, and what we actually need. The actual experiments, the actual ideas, and the actual solutions to help make your lives and the lives of future Grenadians, and in particular, women, more impactful. It is also important to bear in mind that we also wish you to address the critical issue of gender-based violence.
0: This year's Woman in ICT Spotlight was Commissioner at the NTRC, Alice Bain. She shared her educational and professional journey with the participants, imploring them to consider careers in technology.
4: One good thing about being in ICT is that if you want to be a doctor, you can be in ICT. If you want to be a farmer, you can integrate it into your farming. It doesn't matter what field of work or what career path you choose. You can always integrate ICT into that career path. So in my days where you had to know math, science, physics, and all those subjects that I deemed very hard to pass, right now you can really and truly be involved in anything. You can be an artist, and there is something called you can become a user interface design.
0: Girls in ICT Day is observed annually as part of a global initiative led by the International Telecommunications Union. Children at 34 early childhood centers in Grenada are learning how to manage their emotions and self-regulate with the addition of sensory calm-down corners in their classrooms. The government of Grenada, along with the OECS Program for Educational Advancement and Relevant Learning, OECS Pearl, provided the centers with fidget toys, blackout tents, noise-canceling headphones, trampolines, and other items designed to encourage calming behaviors in children who might be overstimulated or overwhelmed by emotions. The government invested $40,004 and 82 cents, while the OECS Pearl provided an additional $18,861 and 29 cents. Selected primary and secondary schools and the three special education schools will be outfitted in the second phase to be sponsored by the Grenada Educational Enhancement Project GEEP. Sarana Mitchell reports that the sensory calm down corner is already making a difference at one pre-primary school.
5: And the toy sink?
6: No,
5: the floor is sinking?
6: Why?
5: Why is the floor sinking?
6: Because
5: she cannot take on. So is the floor sinking or the floor has water?
7: Denise Andrew, a 10-year veteran teacher at the Labory Pre-Primary School, is singing praises to the sensory calm down corner, a new addition to her classroom.
8: So we've gotten the materials for about 2 weeks now, and we set up the area. She said last week we got it together. We thought about what we should do, how we should put them, and we put them out. And we also engaged the children. Every time we put out something, we tell them about it. And we taught them that that area is not an area to go and play every day. It's a place for calm. It's a place for when you need to calm down. Mm. You're a little too active and we need you to calm down a bit. You did something wrong to your friends.
7: More than 30 sensory items were recently distributed to 34 early childhood education centers in the country.
8: Now, how this is going to really benefit and help our students? It supports self-regulation, and this is key because we want children to be able to manage their behavior, manage their thoughts, and so that they can be more, you know, work better in the classroom, put the focus more on learning and getting the work, the task done in the classroom.
7: The items include fidget toys, a blackout tent, noise-canceling headphones, a hammock, and a trampoline, among others.
9: Well, we just want to let the teachers know to follow the guidelines that we give them. We've created a handbook, so they have a handbook with all of the materials, what they're used for, how to set up the corners, how the rules for the corners, as well as we give them information on the behavior the student is being displayed and what materials can be used based on the behaviors. So they have a full package that they can work with.
7: Teacher Denise is excited to include parents in helping their children to develop the lifelong skills of independence and self-regulation introduced using the sensory calm down items in the corners.
8: You know, there's something that the behavior-wise they will learn at school and they will take home at home. So we're expecting to teach the parents about the corner as well. And we expect the parents to actually create a little setting at home for a calm corner. So we're not going to have timeout anymore. We're going to use a calming corner. So we're not calling timeout because timeout doesn't have any toys. Calming corner.

0: The 2026 International Public Service Day celebrations have begun. On a Thursday, the Department of Public Administration opened the commemorations with the start of the T10 cricket tournament, which features combined teams from ministries and departments. The tournament at Roy St. John Plainfield and Old Trafford will run until June 19th, when the winning teams will vie for the championship title. International Public Service Day is celebrated annually on June 23rd to honor the value, virtue, and impact of public service on communities and recognize the contributions of public servants to the development of the service. Over 10 teams have registered for the tournament. Permanent Secretary in the Department of Public Administration, Lindona Hile Marshall, spoke to GIS at the opening of the competition. She's excited to witness another year of teamwork and friendly rivalry, all toward the benefit of the public service.
1: So we are pleased that we are able to kick off the tournament this year again. This is our second year, and for us, it's really twofold. We want our officers to come out and enjoy the evening and have fun. We want them to take the exercise, you know, all that part that goes with the healthy stuff. But on the other hand, we really want it to be a means of people collaborating so that they can form networks. And, you know, in so doing, it would be easy for them to communicate with each other across the ministry so that we get our work done. So for us, it is really about the fun and enjoyment part of it. But at the same time, we want to take all the lessons from cricket. You know, cricket is a strategy game. It allows for us to collaborate. It allows for us to put little strategies in place to get what we want done. So we want to take all these lessons from the game and put it into the office so that at the end of the day, we all win.
0: Other activities include a church service at the Corinth SDA Church on June 19th, live band giveaways on June 23rd, and a career fair targeting third form students on June 26th. Finally, the forage division within the Ministry of Agriculture, Lands and Forestry on Wednesday continued its forage revolving livestock project with the handover of one sheep to the Forage Club of St. Martin de Porres RC School. The animal was donated by former forage student Deshaun Ross, making a meaningful contribution to the development of the club's agricultural activities and ensuring continuity within the program. Coordinator of the Forage Unit in the Ministry, Alice Jones, said the project is a long-standing initiative of the Forage Unit.
2: It is nothing new to Forage. We normally would have the revolving project where an animal is given to a student or a club, and once it reproduces, then they would give back to the club or to another 4-H student who would keep this animal until it reproduces again and the cycle continues on and on. So we are grateful this morning that the sheep that was given to Deshaun has reproduced and now the club can receive one to continue the process.
0: Ross said he's pleased to give back to the initiative, noting that his experience in the 4-H program played a significant role in his personal development.
3: When I received the sheep as a member of the 4-H at the school, I honestly didn't know exactly what to expect. But over time, this experience taught me a lot. Taking care of the sheep every day showed me what responsibility really means and helped me learn how to stay committed, even when things were challenging. I wanted to give back to the 4-H clubs because the program gave me so much. It helped me learn responsibility and helped me try something new by passing the sheep on. I hope another student gets the chance to learn the same lessons and have a great experience. To the younger 4-H members, my advice is to stick with it and don't be afraid to ask for help. Work hard, take care of your animals, and enjoy the experience because it goes by very fast.
0: Principal of the St. Martin de Porres Catholic School, Kester Lyons, described the gesture as a proud moment for the institution. He also commended Ross for giving back and encouraged students to take proper care of the animal.
4: Today is a very proud moment for all of us at the school because we are in recipient of a sheep, which would be which belongs to the 4-H club. Now, at some point, it would be given to a student, but I really want to commend Deshaun this morning for taking care of the sheep and ensuring that there is continuity. So to you boys and girls, I want to encourage you, as a unit, the sheep would be in the school for some time. We want to encourage you to take care of the sheep because you know that From the sheep, we can get mutton, we get meat.

0: right? And because things that are being imported now are so expensive, the more we can produce our own food, whether it is from the garden, whether it is livestock like sheep and, you know, other animals, we ought to be very, very grateful.
1: This is the GIS News. We'll take a look at what's happening in the region when we come back.
2: Every nation stands on what it builds and how it is maintained. But without proper care, even the strongest structures begin to fail. Facility management is not just maintenance. It is protection, efficiency, and national resilience. On May 13th, join industry leaders, government, and stakeholders as Grenada marks its entry into the Caribbean chapter of the International Facility Management Association, a powerful one-day event focused on facility management and preventative maintenance, shaping the future of our infrastructure. Stronger systems, smarter maintenance, a better Grenada.
3: 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Did you find a company on social media? 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Consider buying a vehicle already on island from an individual or a car dealer. Beware of these scammers. If in doubt, it's best to stay out. A message from the Financial Intelligence Unit.
1: Welcome back. Following the resounding success of the ECCU 2025 Generative AI and Python Summer Camps in 7 of the 8 ECCU member countries, the Eastern Caribbean Central Bank is pleased to announce the return of this innovative regional initiative. The 2026 edition of the 4-week ECCU Generative AI and Python Summer Camps is scheduled to commence in July across member countries, welcoming youth participants between the ages of 14 and 18. The camps will provide participants with a high-tech educational experience focused on cutting-edge skills in Python programming, artificial intelligence, data and analytics, user experience design, and multimedia design. For the 2026 program, chatbot, AI-enabled and multimedia projects will be developed around identified needs of private and public sector clients across member countries, with participants working to produce minimum viable products. The ECCB Governor, Timothy Antwine, consistently advocates that youth must be producers, not mere consumers, in the digital economy. The Caribbean Public Health Agency, CAFA, is advising its member states and the public that the risk of infection of hantavirus is low in the Caribbean region. On May 2nd, the World Health Organization was notified by the focal point of the United Kingdom's international health regulations of a cluster of respiratory illness affecting passengers and crew on a cruise ship in the Central Atlantic Ocean, with laboratory confirmation of hantavirus in one critically ill patient. CAFA was alerted to this development through its information environment and monitoring platform. Hantaviruses infect rodents and can be transmitted to humans through animal-to-human contact with contaminated urine, droppings, or saliva. Dr. Lisa Inda, CAFA Executive Director, assured at this time the risk to Caribbean region is considered low. CAFA is committed to monitoring the situation closely in collaboration with regional and international partners and will provide updates as necessary. That's a look at news for today, Friday, May 8th, a recap of the top stories. Parliamentary Representative Honorable Ron Redhill will assume office as Minister for ICT effective June 1st. And Grenada joins an International Public Service Day celebrations. On behalf of the news and production team, I am Rakisha St. Louis, thanking you for joining us.

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1: 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Brightly colored fruits and vegetables also help to keep your immune system strong.
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1: 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I ain't my feelings on the road, helping me forget about it. 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

0: 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Always hold on to handrails or other secure fixtures to maintain balance and prevent falls.
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1: 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The sea swept away everything. All gone. Gone.
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1: 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Pussy T get up. 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
1: Bio.
0: Somebody say Mad Ross. Somebody say Boise.

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I want you to listen to me and listen to me carefully, right? You have people around you every day, smile with you every day, and they don't want to see you do good in life. 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
1: There may not be enough time for an official tsunami warning. Be tsunami smart. Know the natural warning signs. 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
2: Shazma!
1: Shazma! Hold on! Hold on, hold on, hold on, hold on, hold on. I can't hear you! Run it!
2: DJ! 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

0: What pass me? 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If Tonga was in the competition, who taking it? If Oga was in the competition, who taking it?
1: Oga!
0: Aye!
1: Chasma!
0: Me love all ya!
1: Shaba!
0: Me love all ya!
1: All you gotta be
0: 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Bless my jet! 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

0: 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A man who gives us hit after hit after hit after hit. Year after year. A man who should be playing for West Indies. Because he can bat and he does make runs. Notice. Make some noise. Lava man.
1: 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Idris.
0: Notice.
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0: 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Rag, flag, string, anything. 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

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Don't move yet. Everybody point your hand up to the road. We going up by the torch. Play the tune. Don't move. Don't move yet. 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

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Play the tune.

Hold on. 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